Okay, that was Aquarium, side B of Radio Africa. I played it all because, well, for two reasons. Number one, the tracks don't end as, they don't end as like fade outs or in any kind of completion. They kind of bleed into a little radio transition, and that's sort of the theme there. A little mini theme or something. So I thought I would just play you the whole side B. I had a bunch of other Aquarium albums I could have played from, but, and also the other reason too is I think it's such a great, I don't know about side A. I have not taken to it just yet. I've listened to it a couple times, but I need to listen to it more. But side B, I just was like, oh my gosh, this is really great. And I like the, I like the variety of it in particular. So we heard The Art of Being Quiet, or The Art of Being Humble. I think it's, I've seen it translated as that as well. Tibetan Tango, Moontime, Evgraph Boy, which I have no idea what that means. It Snowed in the Morning. I do know what that means. I lived in Minneapolis for a while. And what is this other? Oh gosh. I didn't get the whole, I see that I didn't get the entire part of that last track. Well, I'll have to go look it up. Let's see. I don't know what that, the fuck that is. Let me see. Oh, I think I brought a ran out of space and it wouldn't let me finish it. That's probably what happened. Anyway, they were in a lot of trouble after the 1980 Tbilisi Rock Festival. I actually picked up a copy of the record, the double LP associated with the Tbilisi Rock Festival. I was a little disappointed to realize that it's not a live record. It's studio recordings by the bands that played there. But Aquarium, of course, is not included, even though they did play there. I think there were a lot of like crazy drunken happenings on stage. Boris was like apparently rolling around the floor or something. I don't know, playing his guitar on the floor. Anyway, that was that. I didn't tell you before about the other tracks that we heard in the first, all of the ones in the first set. So I'll tell you that we heard Arsenal. Well, I heard Yuri Morozov, Become the Wave, from a performance album called Performance, his first on Melodia, his first official record after having been almost at least a decade, maybe almost two decades of just recording things illegally at Melodia Studios and then putting them on cassettes or whatever to reel-to-reels and stuff to get them around to other people. We heard Arsenal with Dangerous Game. That is such a wonderful all-over-the-place track. They were banned from performing because I think they either staged it or they were part of a group of people who staged a underground version of Jesus Christ Superstar. And so they got in some hot water for that for a few years. But that's I think that's also a Melodia record from 1979. So that's their first record, but it was supposed to come out earlier. Anyway, let's move ahead. We're going to go to Siberia in this next set. And, Siberian music is just, there's a lot of it that's incredibly powerful emotionally, very raw emotionally, and we're going to hear some of those tracks. We're going to hear three different tracks by the kind of triumvirate, whatever you want to call them, Alexander Bashlashev, Yanka, and Grazhinskaya Oberuna. We're going to start out with Alexander Bashlashev and St. Petersburg Wedding. He had two records come out in the 90s, early 90s, that I have. This, I think, is the second one, but he died in 1988, and so these are posthumous. Same thing for Yanka. She died in 1991, and the record we're going to hear from was published in 94. 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Thanks for hanging out, everybody.

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1: Вечность пахнет нефтью.

right, we just heard three Siberian artists, Grushinskaya Oborona, with Russian Field of Experimentation, title track of their 1989 album. It is the side B of the record, but originally came out on some form of tape, whether that was reel-to-reel or cassette, I do not know. Nevertheless, last track, 14 minutes and change, I think. Yanka gave us Water Will Come. That's from an album, Sham and Disgrace, 1994, posthumously released record. She died in 1991. I do not know the story of how Yanka's work was distributed before, whether these things had been compiled as albums and distributed, or if these albums were a product of Yegor or others putting this stuff together later. I don't know. I'm not sure if it's I got like four or five different four or five different books about Russian rock, and there is one that I have that gives a background on the Siberian artist, but I can't remember if it had much. It's been a while since I read it. Whether it had much information about the means of some of the distribution. Grushinskaya Oborona, I know, were sending things out cassette, I believe, and maybe reel to reels, but don't know about Yanka. Probably, I'm guessing. Alexander Boshlyshev with St. Petersburg Wedding. Again, his LPs anyway were, I think these are albums. I'm not sure. Again, I'm not sure if these were albums that predated their release as LPs or not. This is Everything Will Be Fine as the album, but it was finally released in 1990. None of these albums were released ever, to my knowledge, on Melodia, and probably would never have been. It is 8:45 almost. Let me see what kind of time we have on this track left so I can tell you a few things. I guess I got a little bit of time. So if you are new here to the Drummer Stream, you can always find out if you're curious. If you're now drummer curious, you can go to wfmu.org/drummer and find out everything that is going on here on the stream. What's happening right now live? If you go there now, it says now playing your DJ Speaks Over drum song by Jackie Mattu. That would be me, and below that is Jackie Mattu. But you also see what played before me, your boy Black Helmet Radio with DJ Black Helmet. He runs from 3 to 5 on Wednesdays. And after me, which is The Radio Is Broken with Rich in Washington, about whom and it, which I will be speaking later. I don't know why that was so twisted. Sorry about that. But it also tells you any sort of special programs. People are doing a lot of special programs because, of course, it is the Hellraiser. Maybe we'll talk about the Hellraiser at the next break. But be warned that there will be a lot of specials. And I know we've got, like, on Saturday, for instance, we've got special guest Ike Levin on Free World with David Soulson, and Irene has a special. She's filling in for Sunday Matinee, and then David Mittleman has a special Leap Life Saul Williams interview. All right, this is we're gonna hear some Alla Pugacheva. Oh my God, she's amazing! You're listening to Bidet Pop on WFMU's Give the Drum Radio until 10 p.m. tonight. Thanks for hanging out, everybody.

All right, we just heard a set by Alla Pugacheva. Alla Pugacheva is she was one of the biggest stars, certainly in the Soviet era, 70s and 80s, and then she was quite vocal about Russia's invasion of Ukraine, and I don't think she's been in Russia for a while now. So that was her controversy. We heard Fatigue. That is from How Disturbing Is This Way, a 1982 release. From 1980, we heard You Didn't Become My Destiny. That's from You Haven't Seen Anything Yet. From 1979's Rise Above the Hustle and Bustle, we heard It So Happened, Mama. And we opened up with one of my favorite tracks by anyone, anywhere, Shaman's Drum, from 1977's Soul Mirror. Alla Pugacheva. Now we are down to the last two sets. A little less than an hour to go. I've posted some thank yous. I'm not really allowed, I suppose you could say. We don't really talk up the Hellraiser. It's just we feel like we do that during the March fundraiser. So the Hellraiser is really more about just kind of silently putting it out there that we're here. And we're in your ear, and we could stand to pick up a few extra dollars to get us through to the end of the year. As I said, there's a lot of specials happening. When I was interrupted, I hadn't gotten to Jeff Golick's special, which is on Sunday, Cleaned and Fed. That's volume 2 of that. Laughing Clock with DJ Peter on that same Sunday is going to have Down the Rabbit Hole with Szilard Mezi, the band leader and composer from the autonomous province of Vojvodina. And Magic Records with Calzone will make the single scene. Singles going steady is one of the things that we do every year. Not everybody will participate necessarily, but a lot of people do. That's next week, and I've got my own Singles Going Steady idea. It's going to be Arabic Singles Going Steady. I've done that before, but these are going to be all different tracks that you have not heard before. I'm going to be doing a lot of stuff from Libya and Yemen, and I've done a lot from Tunisia already, so maybe I won't do those, but I will do maybe one or two. Anyway, they're going to be far-flung across the Arabic-speaking world. That's next Wednesday. And if you go to WFMU, you'll find a list of all of the different specials that are happening, that are upcoming on the radio and on the streams. It's very exciting. So yeah, support us. You can click on the that little dog, and it's not a dog and pony show, it's a dog and cow show, the Woof Move there at the top of the playlist that I've got here. If you click Pledge Now, it'll take you through, and you can pledge in support of this program and others. And you can do it for a number of them. It's a great way to ensure that we keep this mighty station on the air and on the internet. Speaking of mighty, we're going to be playing this very strange track by R.G. Knoll,
actually RG Nil. It's really a band called Null or Nil, Null, I guess you could also call them. We're going to hear two tracks because they are kind of combined, As It Is and Tale of the Sausage, from their 1989 release, Fairy Tales. You're listening to Bodega Pop on WFMU's Give the Drum Radio until 10 p.m. tonight. Thanks for hanging out, everybody.

на сцене Иван Сусанин.

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Holy bananas, kids. This program is closing in towards the end here in fast order. We just heard Agatha Christie with Cold Love. That's from Love and Intrigue, 1991 record. From 1984, going all the way back to 84, rather, we heard The Park with Hopkins and Wanderings. That's from Dividing Line. Object of Ridicule gave us Believe in the Earth. That's from their 1991 major disappointment to a lot of their original fans, Made in the Jungle, but I actually kind of like it. I have not heard their earlier stuff. I'm going to probably try and track it down to see what I was missing or why I'm not angry at them for their blasphemous Believe in the Earth record. Center gave us Greetings to You. That's from 1989's Made in Paris. And R.G. Neil opened things up with As It Is and Tale of the Sausage from 1989. The infractions associated with these folks are in the playlist page notes. If you go to the playlist page, you'll be able to read them. I don't got a lot of time left. Rich in Washington is going to be here in just moments. Let me find out what his program is entitled tonight. What it's entitled. The titled of his program tonight is Music for Rubber Heads. Okay, so you got Rubber Souls and then you got Rubber Heads. Rubber Heads. Rubber Heads. Rubber Heads. That program will be... There is, in fact, a Rubberhead on the playlist page, so he's not lying. You'll go to that... I'll post a link right after I stop talking to his program for this evening so that you can very easily saunter over there after this program ends at 10 p.m. sharp. I think the next band we're going to hear, the next and last band we're going to hear, is something that I was so amazed to find, and I'm really thrilled to be sharing it with the person and a half that's left tonight. Vovosny and the Brothers in Mind. Brothers in Mind is notorious for two things. I think they lived in what was called like a nuclear town, sort of secret, super secret town. But also, they were completely off the radar, and they did these tracks over the course of like a decade or so that were... They were not playing instruments for the most part. They were looping samples and then singing over them. So unlike hip-hop, instead of talking over them, they were singing. And it's just, I remember when I first heard this record, not knowing who they were at the time. I mean, I knew of them. They were sort of, but when I heard the record itself for the first time, I didn't know that this was them. And I put it on, I'm like, man, this is a very varied band. They're going through a whole lot here. And now I know the reason. It's quite a simple reason there. Anyway, that's what we're going to hear next. You're listening to Bodega Pop on WFMU's Give the Drummer Radio. My name's Gary. I'll be with you here for another 14 minutes. And then and that'll be it. Have a great night, everybody. Here's some Vovosny and Brothers in Mind.

стало. А че я? А че я? Я-то чего? Я-то чего? Я скоро обратно.

kids, that's it for me. I got to get out of here. We just heard a whole bunch of tracks from this incredible compilation produced in 1993, but originally recorded from, like, I don't know, going back as far as 80. I don't really remember now. 80s. That's all I remember. Anyway, Vovosini and the Brothers in Mind. Rock and Roll, I'm Alone, Dreary Paris, Bellamore Canal, and Birthday. Those were the tracks we heard. Absolutely fantastic. Stick around. Speaking of fantastic and absolutely fantastic, stick around for Rich in Washington and The Radio is Broken. I've posted a link to that in the comments. You can seamlessly transfer over. Have a great night, everybody, and see you next week, hopefully, for Arabic Singles Going Steady. Ciao.

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2: Everything's going fine. No trouble. Just get set and get going. Amen. Recording. Everything's going fine. No trouble. Just get set and get going. Amen. Recording. Everything's going fine. No trouble. Just get set and get going. Amen. Recording. Everything's going fine. No trouble.
3: My name is Arnold Lobel. I have written and illustrated a book about two very good friends of mine. The name of the book is Frog and Toad Together, and I would like to read it for you now. The Dream. Toad was asleep, and he was having a dream. He was on a stage and he was wearing a costume. Toad looked out into the dark. Frog was sitting in the theater. A strange voice from far away said, "Presenting the greatest toad in all the world." Toad took a deep bow. Frog looked smaller as he shouted, "Hooray for Toad!"
4: "Toad will now play the piano very well," said the strange voice.
3: Toad played the piano, and he did not miss a note.
4: "Frog," cried Toad, "can you play the piano like this?"
5: "No," said Frog.
3: It seemed to Toad that Frog looked even smaller.
4: "Toad will now walk on a high wire and he will not fall down," said the voice.
3: Toad walked on the high wire.
4: "Frog," cried Toad, "can you do tricks like this?"
5: "No,"
3: peeped Frog, who looked very, very small.
4: "Toad will now dance, and he will be wonderful," said the voice.
3: "Frog, can you be as wonderful as this?" said Toad, as he danced all over the stage. There was no answer. Toad looked out into the theater. Frog was so small that he could not be seen or heard. "Frog," said Toad, "where are you?" There was still no answer.
5: "Frog, what have I done?" cried Toad.
3: Then the voice said,
4: "The greatest toad will now..."
5: "Shut up!" screamed Toad. "Frog, Frog, where have you gone?"
3: Toad was spinning in the dark.
5: "Come back, Frog," he shouted. "I will be lonely."
3: "I am right here," said Frog. Frog was standing near Toad's bed.
5: "Wake up, Toad," he said.
3: "Frog,
5: Is that really you? Said Toad. Of course it is me, said Frog. And are you your own right size? Asked Toad. Yes, I think so, said Frog. Toad looked at the sunshine coming through the window. Frog, he said, I am so glad that you came over. I always do, said Frog. Then Frog and Toad ate a big breakfast. And after that, they spent a fine, long day together.

Oh, hi. It's me, Wendy Del Formaggio, host of Wreck Your Own Adventure on WFMU's Give the Drummer Radio. 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

0: wasn't a stormy sea, but it was a frightening sea.
1: Like this, and
0: I put my arms up and tried to catch hold of them.
1: And I began to feel very frightened.
2: I was in the water. And it was a feeling as though the water was coming towards me. And being that I can't swim and afraid of water, it seemed a greater fear. And as I sort of pushed back, I felt I was pushing back the water, so I felt the mud in my hands. And then I seemed to be clear of the mud, which was really saturating the water. And as I pushed and pushed, so I came across something, and I was still pushing, and I knew it was somebody. And I felt them, I could feel the shoulders, then the face, and then I could feel this tin hat. And then I pushed the hat one side, so I could...

continent of Atlantis was an island which lay before the Great Flood in the area we now call the Atlantic Ocean. So great an area of land before the Great Flood that from her western shores, in the area we now call the Atlantic, those beautiful Ocean. Sailors journeyed to the south. So great the North Americans with ease that from her western shores, in their ships with painted sails, those beautiful sailors journeyed to the south. The North Americas with ease. To the east, Africa ships with painted was her neighbor. Across a short strait of sea miles. To the east, Africa. The great Egyptian age is but a remnant of the Atlantic strait of sea miles. The antediluvian kings colonized the great world. Egyptian age is but a remnant. All the gods who play in the mythological drama. The antediluvian in all legends from all colonized the world. Where from fair Atlantis. All the gods who play in the mythological dramas, in all legends from all lands, where, knowing her fate, Atlantis sent out ships to all corners of the earth. On board were the 12. Knowing her fate, the poor Atlantis sent out ships to all farmers of the earth, the scientist, the magician were the 12, and the other so-called gods of our legends. Though gods they were, physician, and as the elders of our time choose to remain blind, so-called God, let us rejoice and let us sing, though God dance.

0: do it again. Yeah, only.
1: But I think it's going to be miles from Sheffield.
0: No, I don't think so.
1: Well, just.
2: But it's not recording, is it?
3: It is now.
2: Turn it up then.
0: No, I haven't been singing it. Hello?
1: Yes, you have.
0: No, I haven't. No, come on, chaps, now, cut it out. We've got to get a song done.

gathered there. From Lander Groats to John O'Green, with Stepney do we tread. To Sears' yellow submarine, we love it.

0: situation. We are working on the problem.
1: Are you putting me on now?
2: Okay. I'm sorry.
3: You ready?
4: They're here. And the captain's out cold on the wheelhouse floor.
5: I know. Don't deny it. I know.
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2: Huh?
0: I don't know.
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0: Where is the end?
12: My fellow hero, I don't know why you people seem to think this is magic. 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

Oh, thank you so much, anonymous KBOO volunteer, for making the Whoops cart that has been in circulation for many, many years and near and dear to my heart. Hi, everybody. 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Thanks so much for Gary for another wonderful bodega pop all the way from Russia. Very cool show. I just played a whole mess of stuff. We just heard Banda Plastica de Tepalixta, Mexico, from their album Adios a los Beatles with Yellow Submarine. For that, a bunch of mashed up versions of the Beatles running through Yellow Submarine. Yes, they were high as fuck and decided, let's just compose a song about a yellow submarine and we'll even let Ringo sing it. That's how fucked up they were. Yes, a song near and dear to my heart, though. I have to admit, I listened obsessively to the Yellow Submarine record as a very young child, over and over. And what got me thinking about this is I don't have the Rubber Soul Deluxe box, and I can't wait to get it. But yes, the Revolver Super Deluxe that came out in 2022. In reverse order, we heard Yellow Submarine highlighted sound effects before that. Take four before sound effects. The cat's coming in, responding perhaps to news of an impending Beatles release, re-release, reissue. We heard Songwriting Work Tape Part 2 and Songwriting Work Tape Part 1. Before that, we heard a little bit of Eugene Chadbourne, the Beatles medley from his fantastic album LSD CNW, The History of the Chadbournes in America, with John Zorn on it, even. Late Toshinori Kondo and others, Scott Mannering on lap steel, Mark Kramer, as he was known back then, on cheap organ and bass. I love that album. Probably one of my most precious records. And for that, we heard, for no reason at all, I played two different copies. This is something probably I should have pulled off next week when it's singles going steady. We are in Hellraiser mode, by the way. So yes, thanks to everybody who is supporting us or has supported us or thought about supporting us or had a dream about supporting us. Yes, even. Anyway, I thought I'd play two 7-inch copies of Atlantis by Donovan at the same time. And then I screwed it up. I tried to start them at the exact same time. Maybe to try to do like a DJ screw kind of thing on it. But no, it didn't work out. But I hope you enjoyed it nonetheless. Before that, something from a fantastic compilation called The Lowest Form of Music, LAFMS, the LA Free Music Society. A compilation that came out on Cortical Foundation in 1996. We heard Chip Chapman with a track called CMIX. For that, we heard Delia Derbyshire and Barry Bromage with Underwater. From the bootleg of Inventions for Radio, The Dreams. I think it's also called The Sea, if you buy the official BBC Radiophonics Workshop box set. But who cares, really? But I mixed that in with Dan Boda, a brand new album called Fields that I'm going to be playing a little bit later. We heard a little bit of Dream Subway. Yes, you are listening to The Radio's Broken. I hope you're digging the show. I got all kinds of stuff for you. And by stuff, I mean stuff, you know, in the audible range, stuff between 20 hertz and 20 kilohertz, hopefully. Where sound lives between your ears and your rubber head. You know?

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2: 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My name's Wendy Del Formaggio. This is Wreck Your Own Adventure. I'm here till noon, and Roger Clark Miller's here, and he is going to play some more live music. What's this one called, so I could put it in the playlist?
1: So can you leave your mic up? When I played this one on Cherry Blossom Clinic.
2: Okay.
1: Terry's.
2: Yeah,
1: and
2: Terry T.
1: I had her join in on the chorus.
2: Oh, you're going to make me sing? What are you trying to do to my listeners?
1: You'll get it,
2: though. Okay, I think so. I will. What's the name of this one?
1: This is not a photograph.
2: Oh, I know that song.
1: Well, of course.

0: What?
1: That was a different version, but it was good.
0: What just happened?
1: I always ask that.
0: That was awesome. I've never sang backup on the radio before or anywhere, really. Thanks for inviting me.
1: You did quite
0: me,
1: a good job.
0: Oh,
1: I
0: thank
1: think you,
0: you
1: have a career.

a set of mostly new music. I'm actually still getting to stuff that I got in June and July. And right there was a beautiful piece from a group from Spain called Lagos. An album, Musica per Planatos, out on Discrepant Records. We heard a track called Mosca Blanca, Horson Girl, Music for Plants. For that, Neptune gave us number 42 from an album called Play Some Music. They're from New York, and they're on Sleeping Giant Glossolalia. Pretty cool. I can't believe I've not gotten around to listening to this until now. And then before that, something I got on CD from Japan a long time ago. It was like sent a long time ago, but I finally picked it up. Moja from an album called I'm Hungry. We heard a track called Alien, and they're from Tokyo. And then a couple tracks from the brand new Rudy Schwartz project, which I played some last week. The album is Happy Maggot Makes Flopping Sound, out on Melting Squid Records. We heard a really cool track called When the Daughter Meets the Convolvulus. Apparently a botany lesson there for that Poultry Studio. Again, from Happy Maggot Makes Flopping Sound by the Rudy Schwartz Project. And then we heard a couple tracks from Dan Boda, who some of you may recognize from the WFMU show Vocal Fry. He put on an album of field recordings called Fields, and it's on Kill Van Kull Records. We heard Wave Top and Dream Subway, which I actually opened the show with as well. It's a very long piece, so I just played it in segments. And then before that, a recording from the... the early 2000s? I need to look again. Hang on. From the late 90s by the group Free Security News. Man, try Googling something like Free Security News, especially now that Google has been completely commodified and commercialized. The album is Mystery Train. Or the album is Two Lives, rather. The performance is Mystery Train, named after the record store that the performance was done for, opening for Lightning Bolt. And that's also on Kill Van Kull Records. And then before that, we heard a mix of a couple tracks from Cabaret Voltaire, the newly reissued 1987 album Code, where one of those albums where a lot of people where Cabaret Voltaire probably lost a lot of people. It's one of the few Cabaret Voltaire albums of this era that I don't own. And now I do. We heard Don't Argue mixed with Don't Argue the Dance Dub Remix. And that's coming out in December of 2026. Just in time for Christmas. And then for that, Roger Miller of Bird Songs in the Mesozoic and Mission of Burma performing in our WFMU's Give the Drummer Radio's own Wendy Del Formaggio's house on her show, Wreck Your Own Adventure, just this Monday. Did you catch it? I put the link to the archives. It was actually fantastic. Live guest. He did a version of Mission of Burma's This Is Not a Photograph. So go back and check out that archive. It's very cool. Hope you're digging the show. Oh, I need to let you know what's going on the 30th, the day before Halloween. Cat in the Chat has very graciously let me sub in her time slot Friday. So Friday, the night before Halloween, from 9 to midnight, I'm going to be doing Halloween is for Creeps, my annual Halloween special. Thank you so much to Kat for doing that. Yay, Halloween. Oh, look, my bed music ended. You know what? I'm just going to go. I mean, with music, because I've got like 24 minutes to go, and then I'm off. Miko's just, he's sitting there. He's not even talking. Oh, there he goes. Miko. Hi, Miko. He has his own microphone. Hi. Say something. His own microphone that he's now walking away from. Never mind. The show continues. Thank you so much for listening. Hope you're digging the show.

0: consummation of grief. I even hear the mountains, the way they laugh, up and down their blue sides. And down in the water, the fish cry, and all the water is their tears. I listen to the water on nights I drink away, and the sadness becomes so great. I hear it in my clock. It becomes knobs upon my dresser. It becomes paper on the floor. It becomes a shoehorn, a laundry ticket. It becomes cigarette smoke climbing a chapel of dark vines. It matters little. Very little love is not so bad, or very little life. What counts is waiting on walls. I was born for this. I was born to hustle roses down the avenues of the dead.
1: This is the BBC Third Program. We present The Evenings of Certain Lives, a new invention for radio by Barry Bommange. This program is an attempt to reconstruct, with sounds and voices, some of the hazards of growing old. What is life really like at the point where old age begins and the body just won't work as it used to do, and the eyes just won't see, the ears just won't hear, and the memory of what you were is beginning to fade. Using the same methods of construction he used in his earlier programs, The Dreams, Amor Dei, and The Afterlife, the author has arranged, in settings of electronic sound, a collection of voices recorded from life. There are five movements. The Evenings of Certain Lives.
2: I have frequent backaches, back pains, and pains in the hip joints and legs, generally. Muscular trouble. Sometimes it's easier and better than others. Other times he can scarcely move along at all. But I always make an effort. As long as I have the walking stick with me, I can push along sometimes better than others. It's very difficult at times. I keep going as well as possible under the conditions. Sometimes I feel I could get on all right if I got an opportunity, and other times not so good. That's just the way. It certainly is very difficult when you're well over 70 years of age. You're not like what you used to be by any means.
3: I find it very, very difficult now to get about like I used to.
4: I feel that I can't go along so quickly as I used to.
3: I can't walk quickly.
5: I get very exhausted and I'm in a very bad state with my nerves.
3: I can never go on a long journey by myself.
6: And I feel that I have to slow down because I can't get on so fast.
7: My breath gets short.
3: I have to have help with my shopping if I want to carry anything heavy.
5: I get very exhausted.
4: I was gassed during the First World War, you see, and it slowed me down. I feel that I can't go along so quickly as I used to.
3: I often wished I could run around like I used to. But since I've been 28 years of age, I started having operations then. And I've got to 14 operations, and I do hope I'm never going to have any more. It's very, very difficult to get about, as I've got such terrible pain in my back and also my left leg, foot and ankle.
7: I've got ulcerated leg.
2: contracted muscles, which is muscular rheumatism.
3: Terrible pain in my back.
2: And threatened ulcers.
5: I'm in a very bad state with my nerves.
2: Back aches, back pains. Pains in the hip joints and legs.
5: And I've had a lot of trouble with my sight, and it's made me feel very depressed and very ill.
3: My body is not the same as it was. It's losing partly of its strength. I get tired so quick.
8: I cough quite a bit.
3: I've got the arthritis very bad, and I can't walk about like I used to do.
5: And it's made me feel very depressed and very ill. But I try to look on the bright side. I think everybody does.
2: It certainly is very difficult when you're well over 70 years of age. You're not like what you used to be by any means.

0: As a young man, I was always very active.
1: Oh, I used to thoroughly enjoy my childhood.
0: I was always up for any joke.
1: I used to love to dance and sing.
2: I used to do a little bit of concert work.
1: I was in concerts also.
2: Going out singing at a cricket club, or a firm's club, or firm's outings, you see.
1: I was all for sport.
2: I used to be a very good swimmer.
1: I went for swimming once at Stipgets. I was always one for getting around on sports in any way.
2: I went for 2 years or more, I suppose it was, up to Highgate Ponds, winter and summer. I used to break the ice, dive in and out again. I used to be very, very good. Rum and coffee after.
3: I was an all-round athlete. I used to box, wrestle, swim, go in for gymnastics,
4: bit of shadow boxing,
3: running, cricket, football,
4: and a lot of walking.
5: I was up for all mischief.
4: I used to get up to any silly nonsense.
0: Any joke?
5: I was up to all the devil and don't get it to lay my hands on.
4: And then apart from that, you should know how to people. I can't know how to people now because I can't run.
6: Yeah, I could be up till 2, 3 in the morning at one time, dancing. But I couldn't do that now.
1: Oh, I used to thoroughly enjoy my childhood.
7: When I was young, very young, I used to have a family and was quite happy. Had the children. Now we haven't got them. You're left like on your own, you see. We miss them now, you see. A few years ago, I could get about and do a lot. Used to enjoy doing it, but I don't now because I can't do it. My body's wearing out, I can't do it anymore. You just feel as you like to do these things, but you can't do it. I mean, you just haven't got the energy anymore. Your body seems as though it's wearing out, you see. You just feel tired and exhausted, and you just can't do it anymore. I do try, but I can't.
0: I'm quite all right when I'm on my own amongst people of my own age. My body's in fairly good condition, but to keep up with the younger generation, that's when you find you cannot do it. That's when you realise that you're getting older. When I was a kiddie, I was always up for any joke. Now it doesn't seem to appeal to me mentally as it did then. I suppose it's me body wearing out as well as me mind.
1: You get illnesses and complaints of which you don't have in your younger days. I've got arthritis very bad. I was always a cripple before, right from a girl, but I make the best of it and get about as much as I can and do what I can. And I think if you do try and go out and go to meetings and little places that you like, I think it does help you a lot in your old age. You don't get so self-conscious over things like you would in an ordinary way. Whereas where you sit at home, you only dwell on your complaints, don't you?
7: To look on the bright side. I think everybody does.

Oh,

Standing on your head, your nose is trembling. 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

0: know, you have to agree with me. 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
1: Yeah, but it's nice to see people once again being carried away by the magic of radio. Even young people. Don't you think so?
2: How about you? 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
4: Let's see if I can back announce everything before my bed music runs out. We just heard People Like Us and Ergo Fizmas with Withers in the Wist by from Rhapsody in Glue. Before that, Buttress O'Neill gave us something I'm not even going to try to pronounce from the 2025 album Quantum Metawave. We heard Le Fort Four and Chip Chapman with Japanese Superheroes again from that Lowest Form of Music LA Free Music Society compilation. We heard Dealey Derbyshire and Barry Bermange with Intro and Moving from Inventions for Radio, The Evenings of Certain Lives from BBC Radiophonics Workshop. We heard Charles Bukowski with Consummation of Grief from Run with the Hunted. Oh, I should at least tell you what's on tomorrow. Hadn't I? 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After that, it's Test Fight with Larry Grogan, week two of his Freak Out special. And at 5 o'clock, it's Discotheque Underground with Kip Brown. 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And at 10 o'clock, it's The Cool Blue Flame with Little Danny. Yes, yes. Fun to be had for everybody. Yes. Thank you so much for listening. See you next week. Oh, it's going to be Singles Going Steady, too, so you want to tune in for that. Don't you...

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find my tracks by consulting Joel 1st chapter and 1st verse. Blow ye the trump in Zion, sound an alarm in holy mountain, that all of the inhabitants of the earth tremble, for the day of the Lord cometh, for it is nigh at hand. Subject this solemn warning. I want to say, my brother and sister, it is the duty of the ministers of the gospel to stand on the walls of Zion and warn men of thy coming danger. It is the duty of the ministers of the gospel is to warn mother's daughter that's on the hellbound train. It's the duty of the ministers of the gospel is to preach until all the gambler with throw his dice in the fire and come crying, I can't hold out no

sent them a warning message to Honora. 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Our seemly of imagination were hard, we will continually. And call Nora. Nora was a just man. Nora was perfect in all of his generation. And God called Nora and said, Nora, will you not call our saving of our house? And Nora were obedient to the command of God. I fancy if you allow me to draw my imagination, I can see old Nora going on down into the forest, felling the timber, getting ready to erect the old ark. And 120 years while erecting the old ark, he was warning the people of our coming danger. And Lord, after the creation of 120 years, God said to Nora, come down and all thine house into the ark. Now let us sing. 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
1: 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Move real slow. All the time. Now, get your in, jaws.
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1: Get your in, jaws.
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1: Get your in, jaws.
0: I wish I could.
1: 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Below the waist. Get the wiggles. All in the right place. 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Now, get your in, jaws.
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1: Get your in, jaws.
0: I wish I could.
1: Get your in, jaws.
0: I'm trying.
1: Get your in, jaws.
0: I wish I could.
1: Have you learned the lesson? Can you make the grade? Do it just right. And you got it made. Move like I told you. Don't take too long. That's it, honey. You're going strong. Now, get your in, jaws.
0: Got my in, jaws.
1: Get your in, jaws.
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1: Get your in, jaws.
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1: Get your in, jaws.
0: Glad I did.
1: Get your in,
0: jaws. 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
1: my in, jaws.
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Endoche,

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I'm Doug Shulkin. My show, Give the Drummer Some, appears live on the stream every Friday, 9 to noon. Tune in then.

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And when I get through with you, young man, you're going to look like a fresh butchered hamburger covered with tomato sauce and run through a meat grinder. 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
1: I have a perfect mental picture of every song I sing. I have a perfect picture of every person, most that I've learned them from. Very few people that I don't remember that I learned them songs. When I sing a song, that person pops up. And it's a very beautiful story. I can see Mary Hamilton. I can see where the old queen came down to the kitchen. I can see them all gathered around. And I can hear her tell Mary Hamilton to get ready. They're going out to this place, Edinburgh Town. It's called, we say Edinburgh because it makes it short in the song. See? And I can see the whole story. I can see them as they pass through the canal gates. I can see the ladies looking over their casements. 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

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I never seek another sheep except you. 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

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We pray, Master, that you would look in on the sick and afflicted all over this land and country. We pray, Father, that you would guide us and protect us as we travel in this dangerous and rugged life, Father, trying to do thy will. We pray, Father, that you would give us more knowledge, wisdom, and understanding. We pray, Master, that you would look upon the leaders of these great nations. Protect them, Father. Give them more knowledge, wisdom, and understanding. And Father, when life's journey has been ended, receive us into thy kingdom.

Wayne Galios, Southern California. Went on the road with Rose Maddox when he was 14. Had a famous country story to deliver. Settled down in Albuquerque, lived in a little white house not far from me. Used to play Happy Hour, Caravan East. We'd come in, Pearl Harbor would begin. Diving planes on the steel and bombs explode. His band was Swamp Roots. Lead singer Nestor said, "I'm not bisexual, I'm trisexual. I'll try anything."

Gary did speed most every night. 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Gailey would drop acid most every night, go out to Sandia's, sleep in his van. Gailey used to stay very late at my house. One night, we stayed up all night with J.B. Brown, who would become Junior Brown. I took J.B. back to Cerritos. Months later, Gailey died in a motel on East Central. Shot up with Quaalude, a friend of mine. He played with Curly Cook, said he saw the specks of blood on the wall. Gailey worked as an engineer, staying up some nights, stripping music off records, replacing it with his own.

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0: dude in the front passenger seat screaming, he's gotten weird. 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And I'm starting to freak out. What the hell did I just walk into?
1: So he looks pale? Is that what you're saying?
0: He looked like an albino with a very... I'm starting to freak out, but then he starts talking. I'm starting to freak out. It's not my language. Starts talking. It's coming. It's not my language. Understanding is like coming into my mind about understanding.
1: So he's actually saying words.
0: He's saying words, but it doesn't sound like anything I've heard.
1: But you're understanding what he's
0: saying. But I'm understanding. So I know there's a telepathic thing. But I'm understanding. And it calms me down because I'm having to respond. And because he's like, hello, I'm having trouble with my craft. I need some repair material. Do you know where I can find some printer? And this is what he's talking to me about. And this is what I mean, titanium. Because I didn't know anything about printing titanium.

0: How much time do we have? 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We don't know. But this we do know. 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It's your business.
1: He went back to the living room and sat down at a small table stood to the left of the television. From the table drawer, he took out a pen holder and a bottle of

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0: sucked up into the fireball and carried by the prevailing wind before falling back to Earth. 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
1: You have a great deal to learn, Professor. Your book is brilliant. But it lacks scope. 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The real story of the ocean depths begins where you left off. 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The secrets that are mine alone. But which I would be willing to share with you.
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0: it's coming down here, y'all. 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Oh, shit. 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Those are aliens.
1: Sorry, I'm trying to record it.
0: Aliens, aliens, aliens. Y'all need to be shooting that. They looking at us. 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

0: a formation. 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
1: What the fuck?
0: Y'all not gonna do nothing.

Officers, do something about that. Yeah, hi, everyone. Good to be back. Good to be with you again. My thanks to Dave Barish and DB Lounge for the last 2 weeks. I've missed you. I really have. And, well, here's the thing. I mean, I'm a little hesitant about today's show. You know, politics, religion, and other potentially upsetting topics, like, you know, alien abduction and anal probes and things like that. I mean, it's not pleasant, but it may be necessary. So, welcome to this pre-Halloween edition. Oh my gosh, I've got lots of treats for you this fine October month. And this Hellraiser month, as you may or may not know, and we'll talk about that in a little bit, but I want to welcome you to share, if you care to, about your sightings, your abductions, your stark raving madness in terms of looking into a alien being's horrible and scary visage. And I will share some of my encounters with you too, or talk about your favorite alien destructo movie, you know, your very favorite invasion movie. I've got a number of them, and I've appended some photos from the various ones. Probably my most favorite is Invasion of the Saucer Men. So anyway, we continue. It's Alienation Week here on Wound Liquor with All That.

0: Ulster County, New York. December 26, 1985. Best-selling author Whitley Strieber is celebrating Christmas with his wife and young son at their cabin. In the middle of the night, he is awoken by a disturbing feeling.
1: I felt that there was something around me. In other words, there was movement that shouldn't have been there. And I opened my eyes, and I saw these big black eyes staring at me. And I had no idea where I was. It was a little round room. And I began to scream. This automatic voice turned on saying, "What can we do to help you stop screaming?" There were these other figures, dark blue little figures darting around. When they assaulted me, basically, it was not easy. It was a very terrifying experience.
2: If you'll turn the machine on. Are we getting through? Is anything happening? I mean, will you turn the right knobs? I mean, we're on the air. Is that good? Oh, you say we're getting there. Oh, fine. Good. Any minute now. Please be patient. I mean, it's very difficult to contact outer space. Oh, now they're coming through. Here they are. Wait, the questions will come any minute now. Here they are. Why, of course. Yes, we have many, many women here on Earth. They're beautiful, actually. They're different from men, and we revere them. In fact, women are extremely important to us here on Earth. I hope that answers your question. But is there anything else that you'd like to know? Well, I told you about the women. I mean, you're repeating the same question. Maybe you don't have anything like that where you are. By the way, how are things where you are? I see. Sorry I brought that up. Is there anything else that you'd like to know? Oh, well, temperature here is very, very nice right now, actually. For the time of year, we like our weather. We're very pleased with it. It's been one of the warmest winters we've ever had. Oh, I'm sorry to hear that it's been so hot where you are. Well, that's the way things are, you know. Oh, by the way, I'm interested in knowing if you have hydrogen bombs where you are. Oh, I can tell by the way you said that. Is there anything that you'd like to give to us as a message from outer space that would mean something? Oh, I'm sorry to hear that you're so frightened of us. There's no reason. We on Earth here are merely testing. I mean, these are nothing but little attempts of science here.

0: Invaders from Mars. He saw them land from outer space. He saw them capture innocent people only to destroy. Father turned against son. People changed into strange, weird animals. A general of the army becomes a saboteur. Trusted police turned into arsonists. The boy's parents changed into killers.
1: But nobody's getting anywhere out there. Nobody can locate anything. Anybody. The Martians. We've got to stop them.
0: Invaders from Mars. Capturing humans at will for their own sinister purposes. Turning them into diabolical instruments of destruction.

0: Invaders from Mars. Weird, fantastic beings of a super intelligence, ruling a race of synthetic humans and pitting them against mankind's dream to conquer the universe.
1: Hey, that's a flying saucer, and it's landing right here. Look!
2: There's someone getting out of it.
3: Say, who is he?
4: He's a man from Mars on Earth to take a look. He can read your mind just like an open book. Yes, he's a man from Mars and he's extremely clever. Brilliant but kind in every endeavor.
5: For instance, any dog can hear me loud and clear and don't get too near me or I'll disappear.
4: He's a man from Mars, and we've got news for you. Out among the stars, they're watching everything you do.
1: Now, do you have any questions?
6: Wow, I'll say. What are those things sticking out of your head?
7: Oh, these are my antennae. They're completely retractable, so no one can ever guess my identity. Except, of course, you.
6: Oh, don't worry about me. I can keep a secret.
7: I hope so, for your sake.

0: I love you, I love you,
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1: 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And we were taken into separate rooms. They were very human looking. They had two arms, two legs. The only difference, basically, were their facial features. The noses were very, very small. Almost no nose. Small lips, small nose. 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And then I was put on a table where they scraped my skin in an attempt to find out if our skin was alike or different.

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0: Today, a story entitled The Flying Saucers.
1: Hello, everyone. Welcome back. I'm welcome to be back, I think. Anyway, it's great to be here again with you. Excuse me. And we're in the Halloween month, and I'll tell you what, this is like my favorite time of year. So I figured with a coming back to terra firma, so to speak, I would start back with way back into the cosmos, so to speak, or whatever the blather is I'm trying to get at. Anyway, I think people are reluctant to talk about their own UFO sightings and abductions for fear of being thought insane. Well, I don't have any compunction about feeling insane or being thought of insane. It's a great thing. It's a free and freeing experience. I got a cough again, sorry. I don't know if anyone else has had to nurse a cold over the past week. I have, and it's that time of the year for me. So anyway, when I was a kid, young, I would say probably about 8 or 9 years old, I remember my brother, my older brother, myself, and my older cousin, we were looking out into the stars, onto the stars, into the night sky. And I swear to you, I saw this, and it was pretty large too. The thing that was distinctive about it is it had like, it was just, you know, obviously it was a UFO or a UFA, which they all, is it UFA? No, it's a UFP or something. UAP, Unidentified Aerial Phenomenon, or as I like to call it, a UFA, Unidentified Flying Appliance, because that is much more to the point. Anyway, so I saw this thing, and it looked like it had Grecian columns, like rigatoni. They were like rigatoni between these two wafers, and it had this really weird dark orangey reddish glow to it. And you know, that makes me think, I've never mentioned it to my brother to see if I saw what they saw. And that might be good. That might be instructive. So, you know, I know in like the 1980s, mid-80s, this guy Whitney Strieber, who was the author of what was it? The Howling. The movies, The Howling. I mean, he wrote the book and the screenplay. And he went into great pains and detail talking about his abductions. And that really intrigued me. I mean, really. And it was the start of all these people coming, talking about big-headed, broccoli-headed aliens with big dark eyes and little thin mouths and little cute noses, button noses, and they're all like 4 feet or 5 feet tall. None of them are big. They're all grays or blues or, you know, whatever the hues. And, you know, there was some commonality, but you have to wonder if that wasn't a mass hysteria. Could be a mass hysteria. So please, if you care to share your own experiences of UFAs or UAPs or IEPs or USMFCs. I'm sorry, it's hard to get back into the throes of the show. I just kind of like, I mean, I it's weird. I am so happy to be doing this again, but as always, I'm a little tongue-tied, so bear with me. But anyway, what I was going to say I used to have this recurring dream. I've never ever had a recurring dream in my life, except for this one when I was younger, of my mom and me being on a UFO. And it was always the same dream, not much detail. So ponder that if you would, please.

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1: Captain Kirk, this is Lieutenant Uhura. Mr. Spock is ready to patch in. Go ahead, Mr. Spock.
2: I'm on the surface of the destroyed barbarian planet now, Captain.
0: Destroyed? What do you see, Mr. Spock?
2: The surviving inhabitants are in a dreadful condition. It seems they can't control their limbs, and their minds are dull and useless. Fascinating. They seem to be in a state identical to that curious 20th century Earth disease called hard drug abuse. I suspect it has destroyed all meaningful life on this wretched planet.
0: A tragic find, Mr. Spock.
2: As a Vulcan, I find the need for hard drugs to be totally illogical.
0: But as a half-human, Spock, surely you can appreciate the suffering that hard drug abuse causes. We can only hope that other civilizations will not make the same mistake.

0: We interrupt this record to bring you a special bulletin. Reports of a flying saucer hovering over the city have been confirmed. The flying saucers are real.
1: Too real when I feel that my heart can't conceal.
0: That was the Clatter's recording of Too Real. We switch you now to our on-the-spot reporter, downtown.
2: Come on, baby, let's go downtown.
0: Take it away, John Cameron Cameron.
3: This is John Cameron Cameron downtown. Pardon me, madam. Would you tell our audience what you would do if the saucers were to land?
2: Duck back in the alley!
3: Thank you. And now the thin gentleman there.
4: What I'm gonna do is hard to tell.
3: The gentleman with the guitar, what would you do, sir?
5: Just take a walk along the street.
3: Thank you. We return you now to our...
6: This is Bob, your space disc jockey, with a request for Earth.
7: Earth Angel.
0: That was the Pelicans out of space recording Earth. I've just been handed a bulletin. The flying saucer has just landed. We switch you again downtown.
3: Here we are again. We have with us Professor Sir Cedric Fentingmoth of the British Institute. The professor is approaching the saucer to see if there's possibly any sign of life aboard.
8: But I'm sure. Are you there?
7: I hear you knocking, but you can't come in.
0: That was Laughing Lewis's record, Knocking.
3: This is John Cameron Cameron on the spot. And now I believe we're ready to hear the first words of the first spaceman ever to land on Earth.
9: One rabbit in my left bamboo.
3: And now, here are the ball scores.
10: 4-3. 6-2, and 8-1.
3: The impact of seeing the first spaceman has this reporter reeling.
7: If I go reeling.
0: That was the Clatters again with their big one. Uh-oh.
3: This is John Cameron Cameron again downtown. The spaceman has returned to his ship and is taking off. We return you now to our studios.
0: The flying saucer has gone. There is no threat of an invasion. However, the flying saucers are still around.

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5: So what happened, when he got to the site, there was about a 6x6 pod. They towed it up on the ship, and it wasn't the whole craft. The whole craft had gone down, but apparently there was some sort of one molded thing, and there were four, I'm going to use his language, little men that looked like the color of a Sicilian, 39 inches tall, no hair, and also no external ears, no pinna, flaps, very fine featured. The reason he contacted me, and this is why this is so funny, I've debriefed over 1,000 men like this. He said, I can't figure out how they got in and out of their uniforms. So they had a one-piece uniform. Now, no zipper and no buttons and no visible way they could get them out of this thing. How did they put them on?

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Must wake up, must wake up, must wake up, must wake up, must wake up. Stop this nightmare, this nightmare, this nightmare.

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days. 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

0: What's the speed?
1: Over 10,000 miles an hour. At the moment, it's headed straight for London.
2: Bursting out of today's headlines, the spine-tingling tale of an invader from the distant reaches of the universe.
3: There is no doubt that a large object landed here and disappeared.
4: Incredible. The sphere's changing. It's growing unbearable. I can't stand it any longer.
2: A fantastic creature armed with superhuman power, kidnapping beautiful girls to satisfy his primitive lust for violence and savagery. Blood Beast from Outer Space. For the shock of your life, see Blood Beast from Outer Space.
4: Help me. Help me.
2: Who knows what eyes are watching her? Watching.

0: billion strong, set to destroy the Earth. The human race lulled into a false sense of security, except for one scientist who dared probe the secret of this terrifying plan.
1: We interrupt this supersonic program to bring you this message. Our flying saucers have reached Earth. Stay tuned for immediate developments. Come in, saucer 4X. This is Mars. We understand you were stranded.
2: I was stranded in the jungle, afraid alone.
1: Yes, yes, tell us, what was your reaction to seeing an Earthling?
3: I almost lost my mind.
1: What caused this sudden fear? Now we switch you to Saucer X2 and an on-the-spot interview with the real Earthling. Come in, X2. Attention, where is your crew?
4: Standing on the corner, watching all the girls go by.
5: This is your on-the-spot Martian. Hey, you there, Earthling, stop. Come back. What is your name?
6: Nothing but a hound dog.
5: Tell us, Earthling, what is the greatest problem of your people?
7: Why do fools fall in love?
5: Love? What is this thing called love?
8: Maybe Umgawa knows. Buwana, Buwana, Buwana, Umgawa, Buwana, Buwana, Umgawa, Buwana. There you are.
5: Well, Earthling, when is the best time for this crazy thing called love? Thank you, Earthling. And now we switch you back upstairs to your favorite disc jockey.
9: Well, hi again, everybody. How are you? This is Elwood. Back again on station WEIRD. We're Mars, the number one music planet in the universe, with sounds all requestfully for you. Coming up a little bit later on, one of the greatest records of Mars time. And now, we've had thousands of requests from Earthlings asking what a Mars disc jockey looks like.
10: I'm like a one-eyed cat peeping in a seafood store.
9: And now to wind up our...

Estimated speed, 5,000 miles per hour. White warning. 754, first interceptor flight airborne. Point of interception, 80 miles due west of San Francisco, California. 755, unidentified object past point of interception. Red warning. This is the account of a handful of people who, in the course of one desperate night, fought off an unknown, unseen menace from another world. Doubly terrifying, because it was invisible.

0: too fantastic to believe.
1: Just think of it. Only this special unit and the President of the United States will know what happened here tonight.

We have won the war, but we have no women. We have come here to this planet for one purpose only, to acquire breeding stock to repopulate our planet. 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

0: Throttle high leader. We'll approach our objective with full offensive strength.
1: We may be witnessing the beginning of an era that will mean the complete annihilation of man.

0: there in the shrubbery, coming out of it, are little gray entities, about 4 foot tall. As they came towards me, I'm looking at them and thought, what's going on here?
1: What?
0: But, you know, I didn't say anything. But till the day I die, I'll remember what the little entity said to me. And the way he said it, it was like, Clifford, what are you doing here?
1: What are you doing here?
0: You are not supposed to be here.
1: You're not supposed to be here.
0: At that time, I got my M16, pulled it up. You normally don't carry your weapon on full automatic. I put it on full automatic and I started to fire. And I yelled out, VC, VC. And that was to alert the other troops that we were no longer alone, that there were a number of little guys there, I'll put it that way.
1: Aliens.
0: Well, everyone else started to shoot. But our bullets were having no effect.

0: here. And this was his report.
1: When the spaceship landed and stuff got out, that bomber scared me dead.
2: I looked at him.
0: And he looked at me. And

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1: ever to land on Earth.
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0: I didn't understand a word of what spaceman talk, you see.
1: But I finally figured out the word.
0: And this is what it means.
3: I wanna be a alpha man.
0: Well, I stopped right there and I turned around and I walked right up to him.
4: I said, man,
0: you sing all right, but you don't look like baby yet.
1: He was a man.
0: He said,
3: Lumba, Lumba, Lumba, Lumba.
0: Which means, maybe I don't look so good, but you don't understand. I got two heads.
1: And I got four arms.
0: I can play.

0: The moments of time, a forever circling, revolving, recycling. And somewhere in space there may be a place where all these moments fall together. That all of life is happening now, at this moment.
1: Traveling through time, a dazzling dream comes alive.

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Yes, well, okay. I hope you're enjoying the show. I enjoyed putting it together for you. A little bit of astral projection, if you will. And I'm surprised nobody has testified to seeing a flying saucer, or a UFO, or a UAP, or a LSMFT. Anyway, I want to also let you know, if you don't already, and if you've been a sluggard, that this is WFMU's, and specifically WFMU's Give the Drummer Radio Hellraiser. And, you know, it's a cool thing and something that you need to kind of hug and change the diaper of, because, you know, we lost a community service grant of like 200 grand yearly, which adds up to about 8% of the operating budget. Now, that might not seem a lot like anything to you, but if you figure that there is transmitter fees and there are lights to put on and there are typewriter ribbon to buy and there is whiteout to buy, a lot of things that are clerical, but beyond that, a lot of things that are just integral to operating WFMU in the larger sense. Really, really. So if you would kindly consider pledging, you can pledge up there on the playlist widget if you wish to play, or, you know, if you want to, if you really want to, pledge elsewhere. But seriously, just pledge, okay? Don't be that way, all right? Don't be that way. You know you love WFMU. You love its variegated shows that cater and curate musics of all kinds. You know, and you know, it's important to keep this together. It's a free-form radio station of impeccable charm and mighty fortitude. You know, there are no commercials. There are no, you know, sponsors and, you know, folks to kowtow to, you know? No kind of payola. So, you know, please, please, just give. Give from your heart, like Jerry Lewis used to say. You know, give until it hurts. Our Hellraiser, all of October, okay? Okie dokie dokie dokie dokie. All right. Again, I hope you were enjoying this. I hope that you have some reflective occasion to think about the greater universe and the universes over universes and the universal language and the universal precautions and the explanatory forays into consciousness and all that great stuff. And I don't know what I'm babbling about, but I love to babble. I love to babble for you because, you know what? You guys make my day. You rabble-rousers really, really get under my skin and make me very happy. And I hope in some small way I reciprocate that for you, okay? I hope so. I hope so. Anyway, I want to also tell you what's coming up. After me, it's Larry with Testify, and this is week two of a special program, part two of, let me search it up here because I want to make sure I have the proper phraseology. Yes, the two-week freakout. Boy, I hope this mic isn't too hot. This is hurting your ears. I apologize if it is. You let me know, okay? Just let me know. Yes, it's week two of Larry's Freak Out. And you need to listen. All right, you freaks. You freaks. And what else will I tell you here? What else do you need to know? What else? What else? He says, buying time.
And and then at 5 to 7, we've got Discotheque Underground with Kip Brown. And then 7 to 10, Explorer's Room with Flash Strap. And he's coming on soon with, I think, his 500th program. Can that be? Oh, my God. I am in such illustrious and antiquated company. I am apple pie proud. This is great. 500 shows. But that's coming up. And then topping it all off, topping off your Thursday, the wonderful Cool Blue Flame with Little Danny. Okay? All right. Come on. Conjure up some Stardust and Pink Monkey Birds and all that stuff. Okay? All right. Let's go.

0: Around 10 a.m. on the morning of September 16th, 1994, children at the Ariel School went outside for a mid-morning break while their teachers were in a meeting. It was a seemingly normal day, until the children noticed something strange come out of the sky and land in a nearby field. When the 62 children who witnessed the event were later interviewed, they all gave some variation of the same story. Each of them had seen at least one silver disc, possibly more, land in a small circle of trees. And from the disc emerged several, quote-unquote, men, dressed all in black, with large dark eyes, small slit mouths, and odd, pale skin. The strange beings communicated with the children, but their mouths never moved. Rather, they spoke to the children with their minds, showing them visions of an apocalyptic Earth, warning the children of the future repercussions of Earth's continuing industrialization and environmental devastation.
1: Well, a spaceship landed in a pasture. I jumped a teeny weeny man. What could do a horse to take me to your leader? But the horse didn't understand. And the horse said, nay, nay. And the man said, nay, nay. And the horse said, nay, nay. Away flew the teeny weeny man. Oh, well, a spaceship landed in the mountains. I jumped a teeny weeny man. What could do a goat to take me to your leader? But the goat didn't understand. And the goat said, ba-ba. And the man said, ba-ba. And the goat said, ba-ba. Away flew the teeny weeny man. Well, the spaceship flew all around, looking for someone with sense. Trying to peacefully contact the Earth, but the natives were too dense. Well, the spaceship landed in a city. I jumped a teeny weeny man. What you do with dog and said, take me to your leader, but the dog didn't understand. And the dog said, rough, rough. And the man said, rough, rough. And the dog said, rough, rough.

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So when the spaceship lands out in your front yard, I jumped a teeny weeny man. 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Well, you better try to understand. And don't be scared away. 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And whenever we meet you.

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Her name is Ruby, and she happens to be the only child living on the planet Mars.

0: Oh man, I wished I lived on Earth so I could have some friends to play with and go trick-or-treating. Living on Mars is so boring.
1: Hi, Ruby. It's almost bedtime. Did you finish your chores?
0: Yeah.
1: Very good. Hey, why so sad?
0: Dad, I don't like being the only kid on Mars. I wish I had some friends.
1: Oh, Ruby, I understand. But you know what? I have a feeling that things are going to get better.
0: Yeah, I guess.
1: Who could that be? Ruby, why don't you go answer the door?
0: Oh my goodness!
1: Surprise, Ruby! Some Earthling families moved in down the street and I told them about you. Now you can go trick-or-treating and have lots of new friends.
0: Wow, thanks, Dad.
2: Halloween started out very sad and lonely for little Ruby. But you see, kids, sometimes when things seem to be at their worst, the most wonderful things can happen.
3: Somewhere in outer space, the first Earth ship is landing on Mars.
4: Look at that.
5: Look at that.
6: Look at that.
7: This is Don Cameron Cameron, downtown Mars. Thousands of Martians have come out to greet the first Earth ship. Pardon me, sir. Would you care to say a few words?
8: Shut your mouth, go away.
7: Ladies and gentlemen, here is the Martian national anthem. Ladies and gentlemen, something seems to be happening. The giant frog monster is approaching. We can see the monster now. He's wearing
9: a white sport coat.
7: I think the monster is about to speak.
10: I wonder why nobody don't like me. Or is it the fact that I'm ugly?
7: There's only one person who can save these people now. Stepping out of the spaceship is Elf. How do you feel about this situation?
11: I'm a little mixed up on the field.
7: Do you think you can save Mars from the monster?
11: Yeah.
7: We return you now to Earth for a message from the president.
3: This is Washington. The president has a message.
12: I'm all shook up.
3: We switch you now to London.
13: This is Sir John Cameron Cameron, downtown London. The prime minister has just said...
14: I think I'm gonna cry.
3: We switch you now to Moscow.
13: This is John Cameron Cameronovich. We're here with the Russian chief of staff. Have you a few words?
14: Dum, dum, dum, dum, dum, dee-doo-be-dum.
3: We return you now to Mars.
7: This is John Cameron Cameron again, downtown Mars. Our hero has won. Wait, the monster is saying...
14: I feel like I could die.
7: Our hero is stepping back into the spaceship and is taking off.
15: You saved our planet, and now you're gone.
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5: one more...
17: Doobly-a-ba-ba-ba, zoink, zoink. 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One morning I was born on the planet Mars. I gassed up my cradle and I shot through the stars and I landed on Earth with a solid bang. I'm the bang. I'm the bang. I'm the bang. Now it didn't take me long to get settled down, cause when I dug the cool chicks in every town, I said, this is it, cat, let's get earthbound. I'm the fang. I'm the fang. I'm the fang. I got a bebop cap man, a real stingeree, and a solid gold keychain down to the knees, and real nervous pegs with a crazy crease. I'm the fang, the fang, I'm the fang. Man, I'm feeling just like a newborn colt. I'm gonna hit these chicks with a Martian jolt, cause I'm a red hot daddy with 1,000 volts. I'm the fang, I'm the fang, I'm the fang. Now I meet this earth cat and he says, hi, you all. Man, you're real nervous. You feel like a ball. I said, sure, daddy. He said, let's find a hall. He didn't know I was a fang. The fang. The fang. So we dug a cool hall and tried it on for size. And all the cats were jumping to a rock and roll cry. And every Melaroony chick just glued her eyes on the fang. On the fang. On the fang. My feet started flashing like the noonday sun, and my blue suede were hotter than a $2 gun, and the chicks all yelled, daddy, oh, you're the one, you're the fang. You must be the fang. You're the fang. Now when I left that hall about 12 midnight, I was an outer space papa that was feeling right, cause every chick in the house was mine on sight. Man, I'm the fang. I'm the fang. I'm the fang. I revved up my rod and I flashed into flight, and I sped through the stars back to Mars, my delight. and I know those earth chicks are dreaming tonight of the Fang.

0: I'm so happy to be here today. And for all of you that are searching for the answer to your problem in life, if you're ready right now, we're gonna solve it. And this is all you got to do.
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I'm your host, the Right Reverend Larry Grogan, and I come to you here every Thursday with 2 hours of the finest in recorded music. And today we have a reading from the book of Arriving Without Traveling. I come to you today after an unreasonably busy morning, underslept, over-caffeinated, slightly jittery, yet willing and hopefully able to let the music take me to a gentle, more placid location. As promised, the music you will hear today, in the broadest sense, as defined by Dr. Grogan, psychedelic, some intentionally, some by virtue of its sonic DNA, yet little of it is attached to the, if not cliched, traditional definition of psychedelic music, that being sounds created within a certain period of time by a certain chemically altered class of rock and roll shaman, often used as musical shorthand to invoke a spirit of that time. As an experienced psychedelic traveler who is also an inordinately vigorous consumer of music, almost constantly in search of new and exciting sounds, I can attest to the fact that I have located along the way, and I'm certainly not unique in this respect, music from outside the tradition that is not only lovely in and of itself, but also transporting in a way that something traditionally heard in a ballroom with a light show is, maybe in a subtly different way, but in all the right ways, just as psychedelic as the Jefferson Airplane. It is important to remember that psychedelic music did not arrive fully formed in a vacuum, but is rather the end result of a mixing of a wide variety of sounds from jazz, world music, or secondhand combinations thereof, like exotica, as well as experimental sounds in any and all parts of the pop spectrum. Some of the things you will hear today are closer to the source than others. Some are later things that draw from the tradition in ways obvious and not, as well as plenty of stuff that's just plain far out, enough so that it's turning on the pleasure centers of your brain in the same way as the regular stuff. So dim the lights, turn off your mind, relax, and float downstream with me. And we got things started with Don Sobieski, one of the great jazz arrangers of the 1960s and 70s, and his version of Cream's Dance the Night Away from a really cool album called The Distant Galaxy from 1968 on the Verve label, followed by the legendary Ima Sumac out of Peru and Magenta Mountain from her 1972 quote-unquote rock album, Miracles, produced by Les Baxter, a very wild record. And Ima Sumac is maybe something that some people should only take in small doses, but I like her a lot. After that, Hugo Blanco out of Venezuela and Cumbia con Arpa on the Peerless label from 1967. Then over to India for Asha Bhosle and Dum Maro Dum on Odeon from 1971, one of the great Indian playback singers, maybe the greatest, who died earlier this year, and that's a great track. After that, Morgana King, known to anyone that knows her today as the woman that played Mrs. Corleone in The Godfather, and her version of the Beatles' Tomorrow Never Knows from a groovy album called I Know How It Feels to Be Lonely on Verve from 1968, followed by Grace Marquet, another sort of mainstream pop singer, departing from her mainstreamness in a groovy cover of the Jeanette Sally Go Round the Roses on Capitol from 1968. As far as I can tell, nothing else she ever did sounds like that. That one is arranged by Perry Botkin and produced by Kelly Gordon, so it's got some really cool pedigree to it, and it's a nice, nice version of that. I love the organ on that version of the song. And we close that set with Noel Harrison, somebody who we once devoted an entire show to, and his folky version of the Beatles' Strawberry Fields Forever from 1967's Collage. If you like that, I recommend you go back into the archives and look for the show I devoted to him maybe 3 or 4 years ago, I think, and very interesting guy and cool musician. So hope you dug all that. We're now going to get back into the sounds with one of my all-time favorite tracks. It's called Ascension to Virginity, and you are listening to Testify here on WFMU's Give the Drummer Radio.

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From 7 until 10 is Explorer's Room with Flash Trap with a very special 500th episode show. Then from 10 until midnight, it's Little Danny and the Cool Blue Flame taking you through to midnight and the end of your live broadcast day here on the Drummer Stream. And speaking of the Hellraiser, it's time to thank some people. We were very generous in the past week. Brian in United Kingdom, thank you, Brian, very much. A frequent visitor here at Testify. Richard in Durham, North Carolina, thank you, Richard. Bradford, another frequent flyer here on the Testify. In Fort Worth, Texas, thank you, Bradford, very much. Yvonne, thank you, Yvonne. Another testifier of long standing in Malanzac, France. Samuel Soule, I'm not supposed to say your last name. I apologize, Samuel. Samuel in Portland, Oregon, thank you very much, Samuel. What's going on with me? I try to say Malanzac, France, and next thing I'm pronouncing everybody's last name like it's French. I apologize. Tom in Greenwood Lake, New York, thank you very much, Tom. Jay, another test fire, and in Sumter, South Carolina, thank you very much, Jay. Thomas in South Orange, New Jersey, thank you, Thomas. Brian in Brian, are you in here twice, Brian? Good grief, that was fast. Thank you, Brian, for your second pledge to WFMU and Testify. And Theo, another longtime testifier in Tilburg, Netherlands, thank you very much, Theo. Thank you all so much for your pledges to WFMU and Testify. It is greatly appreciated, and it helps us keep doing what we do here all week long, 24/7. So, we got that set started with one of my all-time favorite tracks, Dave Grusin and Ascension to Virginity from the soundtrack to the movie Candy. I am almost positive that that is Clarence White of the Byrds playing lead guitar on that, mainly because it sounds exactly like him, and the Byrds are on the soundtrack. But I do not know for sure. I don't know if anybody knows for sure, except for the people that own the studio logs. But that's an amazing track from a cool soundtrack from a pretty terrible movie. After that, David McCallum and House of Mirrors on Capitol from 1967, produced, of course, by the great David Axelrod. After that, the Houstons, and Sea of Tranquility. The Houstons actually being a Japanese composer named Nozomi Aoki, who got that 45 released here in the United States in 1969 on World Pacific. The other side is actually kind of a groovy sort of surf instrumental called Solar Light, which is very cool. I've definitely played it here on the show before. After that, Boudewijn de Groot out of the Netherlands in Picnic, the title track from his fantastic 1968 album, The Decca Label, thanks to Tony Coulter, who turned me on to him many years ago. After that, the Alan Lorber Orchestra and the Flute Thing covering the Blues Project on Verve from 1967, an album called The Lotus Palace, which is one of the great sort of exotica slash easy slash psychedelic records ever. Really, really good from that time. If you ever haven't find a copy, grab it, because it's quite excellent. After that, Harvey Mandel and Both Sides of the 45, Wade in the Water, Parts 1 and 2 on Phillips from 1968 with that great drum break at the beginning. It actually sounds a little bit like the Soulful Strings on that. I would not be surprised if Harvey was listening to the Soulful Strings at the time. Followed by Dorothy Ashby, speaking of the Soulful Strings, and Soul Vibrations on Cadet from 1968, written and produced by the great Richard Evans. Followed by Herbie Mann and his extremely smoked-out version of the Beatles' Flying from 1970 Stone Flute. Big ups to Calzone, if you're out there, our own WFMU's own Calzone, who turned me on to that album a while back, and it's fantastic. And we close that set with the mighty Isaac Hayes and his version of Walk On By from Hot Buttered Soul from 1969. An epic, epic track in every sense of the word, and pretty amazing there by him. Great. The fuzz guitar on that is just incredible. So I hope you dug all that. We are now going to get back into the music with something
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Hey, welcome back to Testify here on WFMU's Give the Drummer Radio. I'm your host, Larry Grogan, reminding you that what I have done today. Stay tuned in a few short minutes for Kip and Discotheque Underground from 5 until 7. From 7 until 10, it's Explorers Room with a very special 500th episode show, so make sure you dig that. And then from 10 until midnight, it's Little Danny and the Cool Blue Flame taking through the end of your live broadcast day here on the Drummer Stream. Next week, we'll be doing Singles Going Steady, all soul 45s, so I think you will dig that. It'll be a lot of fun. We got that set started with Serge Gainsbourg and Melody from the Histoire de Melody Nelson album. One of the great, great sort of, I don't know, I wouldn't quite call it mood music, but it really is mood music in a lot of ways, and it's really cool. Very influential on a certain period of Beck's career as well. After that, two by Beaver and Krause, By Your Grace from 1971's Gandharva, featuring a track recorded in the Grace Cathedral in San Francisco with Jerry Mulligan on baritone saxophone and I think maybe Paul Beaver on the church organ. It's just one of the most incredible, peaceful pieces of music ever recorded and a big favorite of mine. And then Beaver and Krause again and something a little more synthesized with So Long as the Waters Flow from 1970's In a World Sanctuary. After that, Dick Hyman and the Minotaur from 1969. Moog, the Eclectic Electrics of Dick Hyman. I can't remember right now. But a crazy track by him. He was a guy who was a mainstream jazz piano player, a very able stride player, who actually saw play with a trad jazz band in the 1970s called the Soprano Summit. But he was also a very busy studio keyboard player for Enoch Light's Command and Project 3 labels, and was a great experimenter with the Moog synthesizer in the late 60s and early 70s. A couple of his albums are just incredible, including that one. Also, The Age of Electronicus, on which he did the cover of James Brown's Give It Up or Turn It Loose that I've played here on the show before. Really, really interesting guy, and great career for him. After that, Stereolab and Avant-Garde MOR from 1993 is the group played space-age bachelor pad music. Flying Saucer Attack, another favorite band of mine from the 90s, and The Season Is Ours from 1993's Flying Saucer Attack on the label Flying Saucer Attack, believe it or not. And we close that set with another great David McCallum track, The Edge, the heavily sampled version of The Edge from 1967's Music A Bit More of Me on the Capitol label. So I hope you dug everything you heard here on today's edition of Testify. We're every Thursday from 3 to 5 p.m. Eastern with all kinds of groovy sounds, and I'll leave you as I always do. In the capable hands of Rex Garvin and his mighty Cravers, reminding you to stay well, stay groovy, take crap from nobody, and we will see you all next week. Stay tuned for Kip, and here comes Rex.

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0: grand stand. Brother, go, go. Spends all my money for the picture show. Yeah, I know she spent it at the club. Go, go, let's go, baby. Let's go. Let's go, baby. Let's go. Yeah, baby! Let's go.
1: WFMU's Give the Drummer Radio. Good afternoon, good morning, good evening, whatever it is, wherever you are. Thank you so much for joining me today. It's Discotheque Underground. I'm your host, Kip Brown. Still in the middle of our October Hellraiser fundraising drive. Thank you for tuning in, and thank you for your contributions. We appreciate it. We started the set off in the garage today from Carson City, Nevada. We had Jack Bediant and the Chessmen doing Double Whammy. After the Squires doing an unreleased tune, which was originally recorded for Scorpio Records in the Bay Area. We heard the song Anytime, Anywhere. From there down to Hazleton, North Carolina, where the Shadows doing Tell Me, the gold standard label version of that. There were two. The Jackson Investment Company from Lakeland, Florida did Not This Time on the Fabulous Paris Tower label. The Rob Roys from Manhattan Beach, California did Do You Girl on Accent. From there, Astoria, New York's The Primates did Knock on My Door. And we went to Montreal, Canada for that last track, The Haunted doing Horror Show, kind of a rewrite of the Small Faces E2D, adding their own little spin to it to round out the set. Well, again, thank you for joining me. I appreciate it. Glad to have you along here. Of course, we have our normal lineup tonight. Last Drop in the Explorer's Room comes your way from 7 to 10 p.m. tonight. And then after that, the Cool Blue Flame with Little Danny rounds out your Drummer Thursday broadcast day. So stay tuned for all of that. And we're going to carry on now with this show. We're going to go do some international globe hopping here, starting us out Australia's The Leather Souls.

Going back down under for the Wild Cherries, That's Life, from Sweden. Befriends did the song Empty Handed. Hopping over to Germany real quick for Percy and the Gaelbirds with Who Will Help Me. Ending in Holland, beautiful Holland, with The Scope and From. Programming note, want to remind you to get your plans made early, because I will be doing another Famous Fabulous Far Out fill-in coming up for Global Greece. That is on November 16th. Yeah, so you got a little time to prepare. I'll be sitting in from 6 to 9 p.m. That day for Kim and her Global Greece program. So tune in. Want to see you there. Of course, that makes for a really cool night, because you got Big Planet Noise after that as well. For a big block of 60s and 70s greatness, want to see you there. Tune in, please. And I don't want you to miss it. It's going to be a great time. Carrying on today's Discotheque Underground, how about some live music from the 60s? This is from the new Freak Out, the 60th anniversary set, The Mothers of Invention.

WFMU's Gilded Arm Radio, the Mothers of Invention, starting that set out of Live Psychedelia. We heard the Wedding Dress Song and Handsome Cabin Boy medley. That is from the new 60th anniversary Freakout set, recorded live at one of the bonus tracks, recorded live with Fillmore West in 1966 when the Mothers of Invention were opening for Lenny Bruce. Interesting document there. After that, Creedence Clearwater Revival from the Live at Woodstock LP, Will I Put a Spell on You? That's very Halloween eccentric and fits in with the theme of the month. After that, Jimi Hendrix Experience from Live at Winterland. We heard Manic Depression, ending with Big Brother and the Holding Company, recorded live at the Grandy Ballroom in Detroit, March 2nd, 1968. That was a Record Store Day release, which I can wholeheartedly recommend. We heard the song Magic of Love that did not appear on any of their regular LPs. Well, as you know, we're in the middle of our October Hellraiser, and WFMU, we're always trying to make ends meet here best we can so we can keep the music playing for you, keep the drummer's stream drumming and all the other streams and the archive archived, all that stuff. So tune in and remember why WFMU is a station like no other. You're not going to find anything even remotely resembling the diversity of program you get on WFMU. So what you need to do is go to my playlist page. You go to the top. There's a little widget that you can click right there. It will click you right through, and all you can check out all the swag as well that we get there. We got a lot of great stuff. We've got the famous WFMU Frog Disco T-shirt. You know, we've got the Floating Otters t-shirt. They're very cool. You should check them out. 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Time to transition now over into the underground portion of today's program. We're going to start out with some, how about Curved Air?

WFMU is the Other Drummer Radio, our underground portion of today's program. Starting it out, Curved Air from the album Air Conditioning. We heard Propositions. Andromeda, after that, a legendary UK band. This was a non-album B-side for the longest time. It's called Keep Out Cause I'm Dying. Procol Harum, after that, from Shine On Brightly, In the Autumn of My Madness, an excerpt from In Held Twas in I, a mono UK pressing of that, ending with Gentle Giant, the title track to the LP Three Friends. Well, so we're going to carry on. We've got a lot of more great music to play here on today's program, so we're just going to get right to it. Here's some Pink Floyd.

WFMU's Gilderham Radio, carrying on with the underground portion of today's program. Pink Floyd, we heard kind of an excerpt from the Adam Hart Mother, which takes up an entire LP side, but we just kind of snipped a little bit out there for you. Add to that Wild Turkey, a post-Jethro Tull band from original bassist Glenn Burtnick, and we heard the song See You Next Tuesday, which was from the LP simply titled Turkey. After that, Fleetwood Mac getting the set out from Future Games with the song Sands of Time. Well, stay tuned. Got more great radio coming up tonight. Of course, Last Draft in the Explorers Room right around the corner from 7 to 10 p.m. Cool Blue Flame, Little Danny, 10 to midnight. We're going to do our last little set here as we kind of, you know, it's kind of a wild card, and this is no exception. We're going to start out an album that I kind of was familiar with and just recently have kind of had time to dive into a little bit deeper. This is Gene Clark.

WFMU's Give the Number Radio, rounding out today's Hellraiser episode of Discotheque Underground today. Kind of our wild card set. Gene Clark, title track from the LP No Other. Little Feet after that from the last record album we heard, Down Below the Borderline. Judy Sill from Heart Food did Soldier of the Heart, ending with Steve Miller Band from Book of Dreams and My Own Space. Well, thank you so much for listening today. I appreciate it. Check out the swag and make your donations today if you get a chance, or do it soon. And we thank you in advance for it. Your money, your generosity helps keep the music playing right here on your favorite station, like none other, WFMU. One other little thing I want to hip you to before I go. We're actually celebrating a bit of a birthday here on the Drummer Stream. Our 16, sweet 16 birthday is coming up. And we got a little something special planned for it. On Friday, October 30th, over the course of Doug Shulkin's and Uncle Michael's programs on Friday morning from 9 a.m. to 3 p.m. on October 30th, we're going to be doing a little bit of an on-air party, a little bit of a celebration here. And there will be contributions from a number of drummer DJs, me included. So tune in for that. It'll be kind of a neat little celebration of all things drummer radio. We want to have you there, and it'll be a fun time. Help celebrate our 16th birthday party, our sweet 16, right here on the stream. So that's on Friday, October 30th, from 9 a.m. to 3 p.m. And of course, we'll be in the archives after that as well. So tune in. I'm still trying to figure out what exactly I'm going to do as far as my contribution to that, but you know, I'll think of something cool. So want to see you there. So look forward to you. Flash is next, and stay tuned. We'll talk to you next time.

Je suis...

0: Are we supposed
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0: be
1: or
0: not
1: to
0: be?
1: Said the
0: angel
1: to
0: the queen.
1: I
0: lift
1: my
0: skirt
1: when
0: Voltaire
1: turns
0: as
1: he
0: speaks
1: his
0: mouth
1: full
0: of
1: garlic
0: white.
1: Yes,
0: white.
1: Misfortune
0: of
1: us
0: two.
1: He
0: told
1: you
0: to
1: be
0: free
1: and
0: you
1: obeyed.
0: We
1: have
0: to
1: decide
0: what
1: is
0: important.
1: While
0: we
1: never
0: see
1: or
0: a
1: street
0: so
1: black
0: that
1: babies
0: die.
1: A
0: system
1: and
0: a
1: theory
0: or
1: our
0: wish
1: to
0: be
1: free.
0: To
1: organize
0: and
1: analyze
0: and
1: at the
0: end
1: realize
0: that
1: nobody
0: knows
1: if
0: it really
1: happened.

Ah, hello. Good evening. Yes, and welcome once again to the Explorer's Room here on WFMU's Give the Drummer Radio. I'm your host, Evan Crankshaw. And welcome to this, indeed, the 500th episode of Explorer's Room. Thanks for being here. Thanks for tuning in. Thanks for listening. We open up the show this evening with a long-time favorite track of mine from a record I've loved for decades and was surprised to discover, at least to the best of my ability to track these things, that I'd never played here in the room. And that is the track Yahuwah from the Yahuwah 13 album Penetration, an Aquarian Symphony. The best, I think it's safe to say, of the many records made by Father Yod and the Source family in the 70s. This one from 1974. And featuring truly primal psych guitar in some of the best expression of that primal psych guitar sound ever put on record, to my thinking, courtesy of the figure known only as Jin, a member of the Source family, who really shines on this record, made as strong as it is by Father Yod's willingness, in this particular case, to step away from the microphone as a singer. What a record. Following that, we heard a track called Labyrinth from Bernard Parmigiani, a 1970 piece for a Piotr Kammler film. Kammler, who later did Chronopolis, which also had

a luminary of musique concrète providing the soundtrack, Luc Ferrari. That track appears on the Transversal Disc compilation Memoir Magnétique Volume 3. All three volumes they've put out are just great. Just everything they've put out by Parmigiani is great. Everything Parmigiani does is great, but it's really nice that they put out all those long-lost, long-unheard pieces that came out last year. And closing the set, one of my favorite pieces of all time, one of the great sidelong tracks of the wild experimental 60s and 70s. What an album closer, those last few seconds. Of course, we heard a track called Misfortune from the second side of the first Faust album, self-titled, from 1971. Absolutely phenomenal. Some great musical moments in there, but the whole thing, a kind of savagely indifferent, but very artfully assembled piece of sound collage. Just sublime. Yes, I'll say once again, it's the 500th Explorer's Room. And I'll say once again, it's the October Hellraiser, the month of the year where we mostly don't talk about it on air, but we raise as much funds as we can to get us through the end of the year, to get us to that big marathon. Keep the lights on, make up some of the difference from some of the federal funding we've lost, and we make that up by getting generous donations from beloved listeners like yourself. So if you'd like another 500 Explorers Rooms, if you've enjoyed the last 500, if you want to support, give the Drummer Radio and WFMU. You can follow the link at the top of the playlist page there in the widget, and you can pledge as much as you're able at this time to help keep this good, this very virtuous thing going. Much appreciated. And much appreciation for all those who have already donated. Thank you, thank you, thank you. Let's get into this next set. We're going to have a set of set of sounds from within sort of a particular British scene, British jazz rock, avant-garde with jazz leanings, etc. I recently bought, I never had a physical copy before of Robert Wyatt's Matching Mole Little Red record, and I've been listening to it and just living in that sonic world and listening to other Robert Wyatt as well, because you get one and it kicks you off onto another. And we're not going to hear a ton of Robert Wyatt solo stuff in this set, but it kicked off this set in my head. Anyway, that gives you a sense. Let's just get into it. And we're going to kick it off with the great Julie Tippetts from her just beautiful 1975 record, Sunset Glow, featuring Keith Tippett, Louis Maholo, Elton Dean, Harry Miller. We're going to hear a track called Oceans and Sky and Questions Why.